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0: 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Yeah.
1: Allume ton esprit, sors de leurs griffes. 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

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We argue like two enemies, yet we are good friends. 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